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I knew I'd see her around. I'd be at some party, she'd show up and I'd be walking out. Across some parking lot, hiding behind her sister. I'd look up, she'd be at the red light beside me in that white Maxima with the sticker on the back. I'd act.

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0: Where'd He Hide It Wednesday. 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
0: 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Where'd He Hide It Wednesday?
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That fire in your eyes is 20 counties wide.

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0: Good morning. It's Crazy Country 105.9. It's Carp and Charlie. What can we expect today, Charlie?
1: A little bit of sun of 84.
0: Oh, a little bit more of a little bit. This could be a lot of sun.
1: A lot of sun, yes.
0: Hey, thanks for waking up with us. Here's Lainey Wilson.

0: Palmer. It's Crazy Country 105.9. We are being nice to who today, Charlie?
1: Isaiah Charlotte.
0: I think that we're trying to... Huh?
1: Yeah, I'll buy a vowel.
0: We're both trying to figure out how to say the last name. It's I think it's Charetta, Charetta.
1: Yes.
0: It's Isaiah's 11th birthday. I don't know if he's listening this early. His mom reached out to us and told us that they listen on the way to school. I doubt they're on the way to school at 6. What time is it? 6:19. But anyways, he's going to have a great day. We're going to talk about him all day today. Here's a new song from Cody Johnson. A new old song. Here is Footlight on Crazy.

0: Charlie, you look like you're about ready to die during that song.
1: Crying in my Sprite right now.
0: You're like, this is a slow one, Carp. Yeah. Well, anyway, that was Merle Haggard. He released that song for the first time in 1979.
1: 79.
0: And then that's Cody Johnson doing it there. It's really good, but it is a little slow. And so are we this morning. So we need something a little quicker. 6:23. It's Carp and Charlie. High today of 83 degrees.

0: Crazy Country 105.9. We're about an hour away from Papa Carp and his kind word of the week. Charlie was on his phone just a second ago, actually during that song, and you're on Facebook.
1: Yeah.
0: And he said, you know, I had something pop up here, and it says someone that I may need to. What is it? What did it tell you?
1: It says people you may know. And out of the blue was like, well, there's my ex-wife.
0: No kidding. So you're not friends with her already on Facebook?
1: No, no.
0: And there, and Facebook's like, I don't know, I did the algorithm here. It seems like this is the person you used to take showers with.
1: Yes, thank you for that quiet reminder.
0: When's the last time you've seen her?
1: Actually,
0: I mean, like a picture of her, or like even like, I don't know, thought of her.
1: Well, actually, we haven't seen each other in like 35 years,
0: mm-hmm.
1: since 89, do the math or whatever.
0: Yeah.
1: But I flew her from Kentucky to Vegas. I was there, and she showed up.
0: I'm starting to remember this story.
1: Yeah.
0: This was in the last couple of years, huh?
1: Yeah. So it was like 3 years ago, I think, something like that.
0: This is when I think me and you first started becoming friends.
1: Yeah.
0: And you mentioned that you were flying your ex-wife out.
1: Yeah.
0: And, that you were married to for 9 years.
1: 6 months.
0: Oh, 6 months. Oh, yeah. Boy, did I get that mixed up.
1: I was like, what?
0: So did you click on the, okay.
1: I'll let her sleep for today.
0: You know, that happens. You'll be on Facebook. If you're on Facebook, it'll do that. People you know. And sometimes you're like, hey, no, I'll pass.
1: Yes.
0: Luke Combs is going to sing for us next at Crazy Country. We have a high today right around 84.
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1: Goleta.
0: Hey, good morning, everybody. It's Crazy Country. It's Carp and Charlie, and there's a concert coming up in a few days. We'll give you a chance to win tickets. Charlie's eyes just lit up.

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0: 105.9. So there is a concert at Standing Sun Winery on Thursday. So just a couple of days away. And you may be familiar with Dani Rose, who a lot of people will know from Yellowstone. She's been on a bunch of different shows and different movies. She's a country singer. That's why she's going to be singing.
1: Yeah.
0: So it'll be her and Steven Stiles. Steven's a local guy, and she's going to come visit and hang out at the winery, and we would like to send you. So if you would like a pair of tickets, these are going to be complimentary. We wouldn't have you call in and charge you, right?
1: No.
0: So we'll take caller number 5, and we'll get you a pair of tickets for... Actually, we'll give you 4 tickets if you want to take some friends. Tickets are about $33 each. So this will get you and some friends in. The fifth caller at 688-1515 will win those tickets. So Dani Rose and Steven Stiles this Thursday at Standing Sun Winery. We're going to come back with a country singer who celebrates his birthday tomorrow.
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0: It's Carp and Charlie, and we have Sherry on the line. Good morning, Sherry.
5: Good morning.
0: Sherry, where are you calling from?
5: Santa Barbara.
0: Great, Sherry. What's going on with you today?
5: Well, I have my last nursing final, and I graduate on May 21st.
1: All right. So cool.
0: That is incredible. How long have you been going to school for this?
5: Well, I'm 60, finishing the program.
0: Well, that's
5: it's been 18 months.
0: That is incredible. What are you going to do to celebrate?
5: Well, on Sunday, I'm going to go to that concert.
0: Well, great. Well, this concert's Thursday, by the way.
5: Wait, what? I thought you said it was Sunday.
0: No, I don't know. I could have. It's early in the morning, but the concert is Thursday at Standing Sun Winery.
5: Well, I can't do that because I graduate on Thursday. So why don't you give somebody else the tickets? And I'm really, really grateful that you answered. I love Station so much.
0: Well, we love you. Well, anyways, if you know somebody, actually, we'll get your information off the air, and then we'll give you a chance to give these away so you can ask around your friends.
5: Okay, that would be great. Would be great.
0: So it's Dani Rose, who's had a lot of really famous music, including in Yellowstone, and her and Steven Stiles. So. Well,
5: yeah,
0: how cool.
5: I know who she is. Yeah,
0: we're so proud of you. We are so proud of you, Sherry.
5: Do you know what time the winery thing is?
0: I don't know. I could find out. I'm going to guess probably around 6 o'clock or so, something in that range.
5: Oh, okay. Well, great. Thank you so much. I really appreciate it.
0: Sherry's got so much stuff going on. Hey, do you have a do you have a favorite song? Like of all time, Sherry?
5: Well, I always like Luke Combs songs. Who doesn't?
0: Well, what's your favorite Luke Combs song?
5: Go ahead. I love Zach Top. He's my all-time favorite right now.
0: Who doesn't? They call him the hottie around my house.
5: Well, he is.
0: Love him so much.
5: He's definitely that. Yeah, he's great. He's a great artist.
0: Well, we love you so much. Thank you so much for listening.
5: Thank you.
0: And congratulations. And we'll get some information from you off the air so you can give away these tickets to somebody that you know if you'd like to.
5: Okay, great. That would be wonderful.
0: And it sounds like the radio, the Zach Top song for Sherry. Put your hands together for Sherry.
1: All right, yeah.
0: All that.

0: It's crazy country. We just talked to Sherry just a bit ago. She called us from Santa Barbara, and she's like living it right now. This is the payoff. She gets to graduate.
1: Yeah. What'd she say?
0: I think she was nursing school.
1: Nursing school, yes.
0: 18 months or something like that. Long time. A lot of colleges right now are graduating. So this Friday, you'll have Alan Hancock. Congratulations to all of those. I want to say kids, but then I gotta stop right on. To all those kids. Santa, that is this Friday at 10:30. That's going to be at the Santa Maria football field. And then Santa Barbara City College at La Playa Stadium. That is this Friday. And then Cuesta College is this Friday. Cal Poly, they got a couple. It's broken up into a couple different ones. That's June the 13th and 14th. And UCSB, it's also broken up into a few different ones. So that's June 11th, 12th, 13th, and 14th. So a lot of graduation. You probably go into one or at least know somebody that's graduating. And that's college. And then there's high school. And that's everywhere.
1: Yeah, high school is everywhere. Congratulations to them people.
0: So ours is, the high school here is a week from this Friday. Is that right, dude? No way. Is that the 29th, a week from this Friday?
1: Yeah.
0: That's creeping up. So just a lot that these kids and these young adults are going through. And I'm sure it wasn't easy getting there. But they're so close now. Pretty incredible. That's what this song is about. Right here. You got to keep going. Like, I'm looking at Charlie. He's getting his eye surgery on Thursday.
1: Yeah.
0: You've been going through it, huh?
1: Yep.
0: Yeah. You're almost there, man.

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0: crazy country. There's a very important event that is happening today in the Valley at 4:30. You may not know about it, and if you don't, you should. If you can't make it, at least you should know about it. We're going to tell you about that and three things that make you happy after you look like you love me.
1: I was all but 22, I think, at the time. I'd been out on the road, lonely at night, and it'd been a while.

local beer joint with a few of the guys. This cute little country girl called mine. And boy, let me tell you, she was the prettiest thing I'd ever seen in a pair of boots. Well, she walked right up to me, handed me a beer. Gave me a look like, let's get out of here.

0: It's Valley's Crazy Country 105.9, a high today in the mid-80s. And before we got a lot to get to right now, but before we do that, the most important thing is who we're being nice to today.
1: Happy birthday to Isaiah Charletta.
0: I think it might be Charetta, C-H-A-R-E-T-T-A, I think, yeah. But I don't know.
1: And he's celebrating his 11th birthday from Lompoc.
0: His mom said they listen to on the way to school every morning, so happy birthday to you,
1: yes,
0: Isaiah. Now, today at 4:30, do you know what's going on?
1: No.
0: Baseball.
1: Baseball.
0: That's right. We got a CIF game. It's a big deal. It's going to be happening right here at home against Napomo. It's our baseball team at the high school.
1: San Ynez?
0: Of course, yeah.
1: Yeah.
0: No, we're going to bring in
1: Cincinnati Reds.
0: Yeah. they played a few days ago. They 10-0 they won.
1: Yes.
0: They're really good. So that's today at the high school at 4:30. So if you can, go out.
1: Oh, yeah.
0: And watch yourself a baseball game. It is, though, it's time for three things that make you happy. And Charlie, why don't you get us started?
1: When I'm driving down on Mission Drive over here, and the little light flashes on, and people walk by, and they wave at you, like, thank you for seeing us.
0: That acknowledgement.
1: Yes.
0: That you didn't run them over.
1: Yep.
0: It's a good one. The one thing that makes me happy is when you go to a restaurant, and you're like, hey, what's the soup of the day? And it's actually one that you like.
1: Oh, yeah.
0: A lot of times they'll come at you with, it's split pea and celery rocks. What? And another thing is, like, when I'm at the dry cleaner and I'm there, you know, picking stuff up, and they have to turn the rack on, for some reason I get really happy when my clothes are close by.
1: Yeah, you're like, oh, there they are, there they are.
0: There's times where it just keeps spinning and spinning. I want to jump on the rack and spin around with them, but when they're close by, for some reason,

makes this 50-year-old grown man happy. Anyways, one thing that also makes us happy is Papa Carpenter's kind word of the week, and he will give that to us at 7:30.

Kelly's Crazy Country, Papa Carpenter's Kind Word of the Week. We're going to play this one and one from Tucker Wetmore, and then Papa will join us live right around 7:32 or so. It's Crazy Country. He's a-

0: So Valley's Crazy Country, 7:34. That song really applies to Charlie and his and his life, because his surgery's Thursday.
1: Yeah, thank God.
0: And Dad, he needs to. He's very anxious, Dad. So you may want to keep Charlie in your prayers. He's having cataract surgery. But it's to us that seems so simple, but to him it's a very big deal, Dad.
2: We sure will be able to do that.
1: Mm-hmm. Thank you.
0: He'll be able to see again. He actually drove to Santa Barbara yesterday, Dad, for another pre-op appointment. It was that trip from Lompoc to Santa Barbara. It was not easy on you, was it?
1: No, it was not.
0: So they've given him some eye drops and stuff. When do you start taking your eye drops?
1: Wednesday.
0: Oh, boy. This is going to be... And so he won't be here for quite a few days. So anyways, keep Charlie in your prayers, guys. He's just an anxious old man.
1: I am. I want to see again.
2: You'll be able to see things that you never thought you could see again. It'll even look better when you look in the mirror.
1: Oh, I'll be like, hey, I am bald.
0: Well, Papa Carp, great to hear your voice, and I know everybody's anticipating your kind word of the week, so we're ready when you are, Dad.
2: Yeah, here we go. Good morning, Crazy Country. This is Papa Carp, hoping you're having a blessed morning. My kind word of the week is never. We have all heard the expression, never say never. I believe from time to time we will all find ourselves using the word never. I remember saying, I will never like girls, but if I do, I will never fall in love with any of them, and definitely I will never get married. Of course, those were three nevers that came back to bite me, along with a few others. Allow me to share with you a few other nevers that often spoken, such as I will never say these things to my kids. Number one, I told you so. Number two, because I said it. Number three, remember, I'm the boss, not you. Number four, you're grounded for life. Number five, it hurts me more than it hurts you. Of course, the list goes on and on. The word never is so conclusive within its basic meaning that it doesn't allow flexibility to maneuver. Thus, we often get ourselves trapped in our own words, something we swore we would never do. However, the word never does have its usefulness, especially when we want to express our feelings for someone. For example, we might say, I have a never-ending love for you, or I will love you till the 12th of never, or our love is a never-ending story. Yes, thoughts like these can certainly touch your heart and make one feel warm inside. But beware, never has a bite. It is wise to remember when using the word never to try always to use a qualifier, such as, I almost never, I believe I will never, I hope I will never, I will try to never. Like all words, never should be used sensibly and respectfully, not only in regards to oneself, but also with others, lest you get tangled up in its web. And if that be the case, be ready for its bite. This is Papa Carp wishing you a great week. And remember, keep looking up.
0: Thank you, Papa Carp.
1: Good words.
0: I was trying to find a song to tie into this.
2: Never.
0: And we're going to go with Never Say Never. Papa Carp, have a great week. We love you so much. Thank you.
2: We love you.

0: Cast, we have a high today right around 85, and they got a brand new location on Montecito Street in Santa Barbara. So Suncoast now in Santa Barbara and Goleta and Carpinteria and Buellton. It's Carp and Charlie, and Lainey Wilson turns 34 today.
1: So 34. Happy birthday.
0: And more importantly than that, who's on our Be Nice To list today?
1: Isaiah Carlett?
0: Well,
1: sort of, yeah. C-H-A-R-E-T-T-A.
0: I don't know how to say it either. I would say like Charetta, maybe.
1: Charetta.
0: But it's Isaiah. It's a big day for him.
1: Oh, yeah. He turns 11. Happy birthday.
0: Him and his mom drive in from Lompoc every morning on their way to school, and hopefully they're listening right now. I wonder if she let him drive today on his birthday. There are some other celebrities on this list here I wanted to bring up. Grace Jones. Do you recognize that name, Grace Jones?
1: Grace Jones is an actor.
0: Actress, yeah.
1: Yes.
0: She was in, I want to say it was like, and I'm going to be wrong, seems like Red Sonja, some Arnold Schwarzenegger movie.
1: Yes.
0: Like back in the day, and she had this javelin with her. Anyway, she's 78 today. The guy who was Chewbacca, Peter Mayhew, would have been 82.
1: He said that uniform was so heavy during when they did the makeup, mm-hmm, that He would lose so much weight.
0: I bet. And then Andre the Giant would have been 80 today. And I remember 1985, we used to go to a lot of wrestling, and they would come to our Selland Arena. And back in the 80s with WWF, they would walk in. So the good guys would walk in. There were no rails. They would just walk through the crowd.
1: Oh, yeah.
0: The bad guys had like the little stanchions on the side, you know, to keep them away from the crowd. But the good guys would walk in. I remember Andre the Giant walking in, and I'm touching his sweaty thigh. I don't know. He's gigantic, right?
1: Yeah.
0: How old am I? 10? 9? 10? Something like that. And I just loved Andre the Giant, man.
1: Oh,
0: he was,
1: yeah,
0: such a big deal. Those early 80 WWF days, guys like in their 50s and you know, late 40s, early 60s, we had a really good time with WWF.
1: The Sheik and stuff.
0: Yeah, yeah. The Sheik and the Hulk and the Nikolai Volkoff. Who were the two guys? Tag team, Davey Boy and some
1: oh,
0: other.
1: Stevie, the
0: British,
1: yeah,
0: the British Bulldogs.
1: Boys, yeah. Yeah.
0: So, anyways, it's fun this reminiscing. We have more important things to do, like get to Eric Church. He's going to sing for us after this quick break.
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0: It's Crazy Country. Carp and Charlie, high today in the valley around 84. If you live in the Goleta area, expect a high of 78. Thank you for waking up with us.
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0: Crazy Country 105.9 is Carp and Charlie and Mayor Dave Brown in the studio this morning. Hi, Mayor.
1: Good morning. How are you doing?
0: I'm doing great. I'm excited about the baseball game today. The Pirates are playing at 4:30. They're playing the Pomo. This is CIF.
1: Playoffs. Great.
0: They won this their first CIF home playoff game. 10-0.
2: 10-0, yeah.
1: Smoked.
0: So that's going to be a great day to go out there if you can break away and go catch the sunshine. Yeah. We're going to be in the 80s today. You love this. As the mayor of Solvang, this is perfect. Bring the
1: ideal, yeah.
0: Bring the tourists. Bring the money. Come on.
1: Bring it on.
0: So let me ask you a question, Mayor. When you have gas in your car and you get low, what is low to you? In other words, when are you like, I got to get to the gas station?
1: Typically, it's anything just past halfway.
0: Like my dad.
1: Yeah. Well, I'm an emergency prep guy, you know, so if there's an earthquake, power goes out, you know, I'd rather have a full tank than an empty one.
0: Here you go. Every time I get my dad in my car, I know he's going to look over at my dash. This has been going on for, I swear, 40 years. Well, I'm 50, so at least 25 years. Where I know he's gonna look, so usually I'll at least get me a quarter of a tank. Yeah. But it makes him so nervous if I'm like a quarter of a tank. If he is less than half a tank, he's got to get to the gas station.
1: Yeah.
0: Oh my gosh, and I'm quite the opposite.
1: I'll bring it all the way to empty if I'm on a long haul trip.
0: How about your wife? Does she leave the vehicles empty on purpose because she knows you're gonna take them to fill them up?
1: No, I do that on my own record, you know, love to make sure her car's clean and filled up and all that, ready to go.
0: That's great. Charlie, how about you? And how low do you let it get?
2: Right now, I got 12 miles left and it's 20 miles to go back home. So.
0: Oh boy.
1: The light is on.
2: The light is on. I'm taking donations now. I'm just kidding on that one, but, I brought my change just in case.
0: I'll make sure you got some money, buddy. We'll never let you go without. I can promise you that. So you'll go down to the bare minimum too.
2: Yeah.
0: And it's not even money all the time. I mean, let's say you had plenty of money. You probably would still let it get low, right, Charlie?
2: Yeah, I would throw $20 in it and let it flow until it gets down again, then do it again.
0: My wife has got that math down. She's so good at that. Like, how far can I get on... miles, or we were in the car once, and we were like 4 miles, and I go, honey, there's no way we're gonna make it. And she goes, well, we're gonna go around. Watch this. We're gonna go around this turn up here, and it'll go to six. Watch. I'm like, you know.
1: I had a car that the gauge was just off a few, you know. So even though it wasn't at the bottom, it'd be out of gas, and I actually was heading down a hill, ran out of gas, and. Rolled right into the gas station.
0: Oh, that's beautiful.
1: Just lucky.
0: We got to put that on the three things that make you happy when you roll right in the gas station. Well, it's crazy country. It's a beautiful morning here in the valley. And you look like I need a drink, Charlie. Cheers.

0: Crazy Country 105.9. We are warming up perfect for Memorial Day. What are we looking for a high today, Charlie?
1: High of 84, and on the coast over there, 78.
0: This is really incredible weather, especially like from a mayor's point of view.
2: Oh, it's perfect.
0: This is what you guys are hoping for.
2: This is Chamber of Commerce weather. Take a photo.

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1: Hang on, I messed that up, but I'm not going to act like it didn't happen. Give me
2: a second. Was it weather?
1: Well, no, I wanted to play after all the bars are closed, and I pushed the button
3: two times
1: instead of once. Okay.
3: Yeah.
1: Just give me a countdown, Charlie, from three.
3: Three, two, one.
0: After all.

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0: 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I have made a mistake. I took my wife's keys this morning to her car. And there's one thing she needs. She needs a lot of things she needs that car for. Number one is to get Daisy to school this morning. So Charlie has just left the studio. Me and the mayor are still here. And Charlie's on his way to my house with that key. And I think Daisy is on the phone. Daisy, are you there?
1: Yeah.
0: Yeah. So Charlie's on his way. So you're going to be late to school this morning.
1: Yes, I am. He's here.
0: Hello, Darby.
2: Hello, everybody.
0: So anyway, I apologize for the inconvenience. How's the morning going?
1: Good.
0: Great. Mom said that you had a question, and the mayor's here in the studio, and everybody's listening. So what's your question?
1: Dad, can you go back and get another chick?
0: Oh, buddy, I don't know. The chick situation. Mayor, it's getting out of hand. We got like 15 chickens now.
3: Oh, Chick-fil-A.
0: No. if you guys agree that this is where we max out at, we'll get. I'll go pick up that one last chick. We found this.
4: Well, she was just wondering. I told her about the chick that kept popping up on the videos. Our phone's listening to us.
0: Yes.
4: And I said, there's a chance that Dad might go get another chick today. And she said, she wanted to ask you.
0: I want to call it the Butterball, honey, but that's not the name of it. But it looks like
4: that's so not nice.
0: What is it, though? What's the name of it?
4: Buff Orpington.
0: And they're so plump, Mayor. Their feathers are so fluffy, and they'd like to be held. And so I don't know how this came up in conversation last night, but apparently our phone was listening. So as we're scrolling through there, all we see is chickens. Fluffy chickens. All right. Well, I can go pick up one more today. So we have 5 fully grown chickens. We have how many like medium sized ones now, honey?
4: 5.
0: And then how many baby chicks do we have?
4: Each big sister has a baby sister, so there's 5.
0: Okay.
4: Babies.
0: And after this one that I pick up today, how many more are we getting?
4: That's when chicken math comes in. You can't get
3: chicken math.
4: Finish the answer. Finish the
3: chicken
4: sentence.
3: Math.
4: You can't get just one.
0: Yay. All right. I will go and pick that up today. Okay.
1: Okay.
0: Got it. All right, Daisy. Anything else you want to talk about while we got you on the radio?
4: You're his co-host while Charlie's bringing me my tea.
0: Yeah, it's you and you and the mayor. And by the way, if you see a Chevy HHR, a little black Chevy HHR, and there's a bald guy driving it, that's Charlie. He's on the way to my house with the keys.
4: He's on the side of the road, ran out of gas.
0: Oh, yeah. Poor guy. All right. Well, I love you guys. Have a wonderful day.
1: If
0: you're listening at the chicken spot, I'm coming to see you. I'll be there about 10:30. I'll be picking up one of those plump ones or fluffy ones.
1: Bye, Mayor.
3: Bye. Good seeing you.
0: Bye, Mayor.

0: They're up early.
1: They're so funny in the morning.
0: They've had coffee.
1: They're awesome.
0: They've already said something questionable.
2: Stay tuned.
0: They'll do it again.
1: I listen all morning long.
0: Carp and Charlie in the morning.

do that on purpose. Did not follow up my daughter requesting me to go buy another chick with chicken fried. Would never have done that. But yeah, we were there yesterday.

0: at the store, and I'll just give you the breakdown. So we were going to the Tractor Supply in Buellton.
1: Yeah, right.
0: And then I don't know. Didn't like the experience there, to be honest with you. I'm not gonna go into too much detail. So we went to the other one on McMurray Road.
1: Limos. Farm Supply.
0: Yeah, Farm Supply.
1: Yeah.
0: And went over there, and they had some really cool little chicks over there. So I'll go back and check that out again today. So we have a lot of graduations coming up. We're a week from this Friday is the high school graduation.
1: Okay.
0: That's at 4:30 here at the high school. And we got some college graduations this week. So Hancock graduates Friday.
1: Yep.
0: Santa Barbara City graduates Friday. And then I think the first week of June, you'll have like a DP in San Marcos and everybody over the hill starting to graduate too. So it's crazy. Your grandson, his graduation is when?
1: Yeah, it's Saturday the 30th.
0: Okay, where's that at?
1: It's in Auburn. Auburn's up above Sacramento.
0: Seems like every time I've talked to you over the last couple of weeks, you've gone to a lot of graduations, huh?
1: Well, not many graduations, but we're traveling all over the place for family purposes.
0: Yeah. You mentioned earlier this morning that your class reunion's coming up.
1: Class reunion's coming
0: up. The 25th.
1: 25th of the month, no. No, my 50th graduation, high school graduation class, class of 76. So, bicentennial year, great time to be a kid.
0: What a trip!
1: 76.
0: So, how many people were in your graduating class?
1: About 400, maybe.
0: Oh, so there'll still be a hand. There'll be a nice handful left.
1: There'll be a few left. Yeah, you know, we'll submit your Social Security and Medicare card at the door, you know, and your hip and knee replacements and all that.
0: AARP.
1: Yeah, yeah.
0: Hey, look under each of your chairs. Under one of your chairs is a little sandwich bag with the Metamucil in it. Whoever finds it first wins.
1: You know, it'll be a lot of fun, I'm sure. But my mother-in-law used to say that the reunions are for the rich and the thin. And if you're not either, I guess don't bother showing up, huh?
0: You know, when I was a kid, this song came out on the radio and it didn't make any sense. And the older I get, the more sense it makes. And I love it. Time marches on. Tracy Lawrence, Crazy Country 105.9.

0: Country 105.9. It's Carp in here with the mayor this morning. Charlie left about, 15 minutes ago. I grabbed my wife's keys this morning. She kind of needs that because she has to take our daughter to school. And then there's life, you know, that she's got to live. So Charlie ran the keys over there. Now, here's the trick, folks. He only has about 12 miles of gas left. And that's plenty to get to our house in San Ynez. It's only maybe 5 miles from here. But I'm a little nervous. I haven't heard from Charlie. I'm not sure where he's at.
1: We're sure he's listening.
0: He can only see out of one eye, guys. And you know that if you've been listening. And his cataract appointment is on Thursday.
1: This week, yeah.
0: So he's really excited about that. So just even as he was leaving there, I felt bad. I'm like, you know, he's going to get there with one eye and it's light out. It's really light outside.
1: He'll keep an eye out for us.
0: So please, if you see a black Chevy HHR parked on the side of the road, that's Charlie. Help him. Please help him. A couple things just to remind you about today. Pirates baseball game is 4:30. It's a CIF playoff game. They're playing Napomo.
1: Wow.
0: So that will be great. Good luck. If you can. Go out. I love baseball. You've umpired many games, right?
1: Yeah, I have. Yeah.
0: Love that.
1: I enjoy that.
0: I was reading a story about seniors that just did their senior prank and they really took it to the next level. They got several pigs and released the pigs on the campus.
1: Fun.
0: That's fun. That's a big commitment.
1: Were they greased? Can you pick them?
0: I don't know.
1: Were you able to get them?
0: But you think about that, just the whole thing. First of all, where do they get the pigs? Then how do you round them up? And they apparently did a lot of damage.
1: Oh, did they?
0: Oh, yeah.
1: Wow.
0: You know, it used to be innocent back in the day, like senior pranks. Like, did you guys do senior pranks?
1: We did a few, yeah. Yeah.
0: Like
1: we,
0: what?
1: We did. Well,
0: you're cringy now.
1: I should just stand on the fifth. No, we did some things that were of questionable desire, but it was we did all kinds of things. But one of the things that was popular back when I was in school was streaking.
0: Oh yeah,
1: streaking was a big deal back then.
0: No kidding, and it wasn't so frowned upon. I mean,
1: well, it wasn't. You didn't get a lot of accolades for it, but but it was funny. But we had a hypnotist join us at the auditorium and had some of the students hypnotized. And he says to the girl that was hypnotized, he says, "Now everybody in the audience has no clothes."
0: Uh huh.
1: She starts laughing.
0: Mm-hmm.
1: And the hypnotist says, "Well, what's so funny?" And she says, "This is the second time I've seen Randy with no clothes on."
0: This is in high school?
1: High school.
0: Oh, my goodness. Oh, how the world has changed.
1: It has changed.
0: But in 50 years. You just mentioned you have your 50th reunion.
1: High school reunion.
0: Incredible. Well, we'll let you know as soon as Charlie gets back in the studio. And Parker McCollum has got to be one of the hottest things going right now. People love him. He's going to sing his brand new song, Killing Me, and he'll do it next. It's 8:37 at Crazy Country.
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0: If you have somewhere to be at 9 o'clock this morning, you have about 20 minutes to get you there. We have a high today in the mid-80s, right around 84, brought to you by Suncoast Equipment Rentals. They have a brand new location on Montecito Street in Santa Barbara, so check them out. It's Carp, Charlie, and the mayor in the studio this morning with Parker McCollum, who's really taller than all of us here. He's going to walk up to the microphone, sing his new song. He's Killing Me. Crazy Country 105.9.

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0: That's kind of a baseball song in a way. Going, going, going.
1: Oh, yeah.
0: The Pirates play today at 4:30 against Nipomo. It's CIF final. So good luck to the Pirates. I want to give a shout out to, and I have no idea who this person is, but I've noticed him a couple different times, like on 154 between, say, like the roundabout and Los Olivos, like maybe close to the market. And they pull over. They put on a like an orange vest, and they pick up trash. I've seen him at least twice.
1: I think I've seen him a few times.
0: And I just want to tell that person, just in case they're listening or if you know them, how much we appreciate that.
1: Oh, yeah.
0: I think it's so great. I mean, it's one thing like for the like criminals. They bring the criminals over and they make them pick up trash. It's one thing to have to do it. It's a totally different thing when you pull over, take your own time, and go pick up trash. I love it. And there's also some guy that drives an older, you know, beat up old Chevy truck or old Ford, and at the entrance to Solving, as you're coming up the hill into town.
1: Oh yeah,
0: I see him parked over there picking up trash sometimes. So, anyways, want to give those folks a shout out. And since we're shouting out, let's continue to take care of Isaiah Charetta, who's 11 years old today and lives in Lompoc. It's a special day for him. So. Happy birthday to him.
1: Happy
0: and
1: birthday.
0: To one of our favorite country stars, who's 34 years old today. She will come back and sing for us next.
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0: This is good stuff. What do we have for a high today, Charlie?
1: High of 84. And on the West Coast here, Goleta, 78.
0: On the West Coast. It is.
1: Yeah.
0: Literally the edge of the continent, basically.
1: Oh, yeah.
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0: Happy 80th anniversary. That is, and this is real, 80th anniversary to Mel and Jennifer McMullen. They are both 100 years old. They met when they were 20 at the end of World War II. She was a riveter. He was a gunner.
1: That's crazy.
0: 80 years they've been married. And she's a brunette.
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0: 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It's a good one.
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0: Be Her with Ella Langley and Go Pirates. Good luck to those guys. Let's go.
1: Yes. Guys.
0: Come on. It's a big game today. Taking on the Pomo, 4:30 right here at home. Love baseball. Oh, it's going to be so nice. So go watch that game if you can get out there today. What are your plans today, Charlie?
1: Actually, I'm going to go over and help Dylan for a while.
0: Oh.
1: Yes.
0: Dylan's moving.
1: Yes.
0: What are you guys working on today?
1: Finishing up at the garage. What airplanes are up in the rafters. And nice. Yeah.
0: Oh, that's great. Well, enjoy your day. Tell Dylan Ortega that I miss him in the afternoons, but it's nice to hear him on the weekends.
1: Oh, yeah.
0: He's got so much going on with his remote control car company and playing his remote control everything.
1: Oh, yeah. A lot of planes, a lot of cars.
0: Hey, we have a big day planned for you tomorrow. We'll do Where'd He Hide It Wednesday. That's going to be so much fun. And we'll also be giving away some more concert tickets for Danny Rose. Danny Rose will be at Standing Sun Winery on Thursday. We'll give you a chance to win some more tickets tomorrow. Kendra is on the way next. If you're lonely and you need a friend, if you can, go to your local animal shelter and get yourself a dog. I'm going to go home and see mine. I love you all. Watch your wallet. And thank you again. I forgot to thank Papa Carp for his kind word of the week this morning.
1: He was good.
0: Anything else you'd like to throw in?
1: Love you, Mom.
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0: You're listening to Crazy Country 105.9 with Kendra, and another beautiful day here in the San Ynez Valley. Sunny skies, high of 83 expected with a low of 51. 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Here's Josh Turner now with your man.
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was Corey Kent and Coey Wetzel with Rocky Mountain Low. We also heard Glory Days by Gabby Barrett. And now here's Miley Cyrus and Lainey Wilson.

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0: Crazy Country 105.9. That was Chris Jansen, and we also heard from Josh Ross with Single Again. And over the weekend, our high school seniors had their Disneyland trip. I'm sure it was a blast and that they're still trying to catch up on their sleep. And they've got their senior awards assembly tomorrow, and then a three-day weekend with finals next week, senior breakfast Wednesday, last day of school Thursday, and graduation Friday. 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

That was Zach Topp with South of Sanity here on Crazy Country. And he performed at the ACM Awards Sunday night, did his new song, Honky Tonk Till It Hurts. It was awesome. And now here's Keith Urban, who's got a new album coming out next month called Flow State, all yacht rock songs. Can't wait.

0: Country 105.9. That was Time's Ticking. And I just talked about our high school seniors. Well, let's talk about our seniors, the ones 55 and better, not older, but better. If you go to the Solving Senior Center today, they're serving up for lunch a cranberry almond salad, brown sugar glazed meatloaf, mashed potatoes and gravy, peas, and coconut cake. And did you know that if you're a member, you can get a lunch anytime, Monday through Friday, and it's just $8. And it's a lot of food. They give you a roll and a salad. It's just amazing. So that's just one of the benefits of belonging to the Solving Senior Center. They also have daily activities. Today, they have a knitting class. They're playing Rummy Cube this afternoon. And tomorrow, it's art class. And gosh, Friday, they have low-impact aerobics. They have got walking groups. Such an awesome organization. So if you'd like to join and become a member, just go to solvingseniorcenter.org. And their new facility will be opening this fall. So they'll be in a brand new building, and they're just a wonderful group of people. So 55 and over, go join them for some fun.
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so much for tuning in to Crazy Country 105.9. My name's Kendra, and I'm looking outside at another gorgeous day. Blue skies, sunshine, high of 83 expected. 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

0: Crazy Country 105.9, Tucker Wetmore with Brunette. And he performed that at the ACM Awards Sunday night. And I'm still thinking, I'm so pleased for Parker McCollum that he won for Album of the Year. But I'm thinking it probably should have been Morgan Wallen with I'm the Problem, because that album was at the top of the Billboard charts across all genres for weeks. I feel like it was 12 or 13 weeks he was at the top, and so many hits came out of that album. So I don't know how the Academy decides who's going to be nominated and who's going to win. I don't know if they play favorites. I have no idea. It's interesting. I was happy that Riley Green and Ella Langley won for Event of the Year. Don't mind if I do. They are just so hot right now. And speaking of hot, it's Stephen Colbert's week, because his late show is ending this week. His last episode is Friday. And gosh, Hannah Harper's riding high as well. She's the new American Idol, just won last week. And Saturday Night Live had their finale this past Saturday. Will Ferrell hosted with Paul McCartney as the musical guest. So if you can get that on demand and catch it, it was awesome.
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Dylan Scott with What He'll Never Have on Crazy Country. And we have a very special person on our Be Nice To list today. It's Isaiah Charette of Lompoc. He's turning 11 today, and he listens every morning on his way to school. So happy birthday, Isaiah. And if any of you would like to put someone on the Be Nice To list, just visit our website, krazfm.com. Here's Morgan Wallen now with You Proof.

0: Crazy Country 105.9. That was Jordan Davis with Turn This Truck Around. And tomorrow night is the Elverhoy Book Club. They meet the third Wednesday of every month over at Elverhoy. They welcome anyone 18 and over for lively discussion, connection, and fun. And they sell the books that they choose for the book club at their museum store. And this month, it's by Frederick Backman. It's called Anxious People. And it's a number one New York Times bestseller. I guess it's a comedy crime novel. Sounds like fun. So if you think you can read it today and tomorrow and then go join them, that would be great. And if not, check out their website so you can see what the next book is going to be. Just visit elverhoy.org.
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ACM Award winner Ella Langley with Be Her here on Crazy Country. And that song came in at number 5 on Country Countdown USA this week. Now here's Jason Aldean with Got What I Got.

everyone. 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We're looking at a high of 83 and a low of 51 today, with wind gusts up to 15 miles per hour. Let's kick this hour off with Chris Stapleton, Nobody to Blame.

Kendra's got two dogs and two donkeys. What other midday host can say that with a straight face? Nobody. It's Crazy with Kendra on Crazy Country 105.9.

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0: Noisy Country 105.9. That was Corey Kent and Coey Wetzel with Rocky Mountain Low. And this week, you've got two really great opportunities to hear some live music. Thursday, Standing Sun Winery in Buellton is presenting Danny Rose, a contemporary country singer. Doors open at 7, show starts at 8. 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And then Saturday, it's the Songwriters Circle at the Inn at Maddie's Tavern. 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It's $85 per person. 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

0: Crazy Country 105.9, Cody Johnson right there with the fall. And today is National Roadie Day. And if you ever go to a concert and you stick around and watch everything these men and women do to break down the set and all of the recording equipment, the microphones, the music stands, the staging, it's a lot of work. When we went to the Grand Ole Opry last week, we did a backstage tour, and these men and women were still on the stage when we were ending the tour, trying to get everything off and put in its proper place. And it's hard work. So kudos to all of you who do that. I would love to be a groupie, maybe not a roadie, but be a groupie as my job. And let's see, it is also National Devil's Food Cake Day. So many great recipes with that good old box of Duncan Hines Devil's Food Cake. I love it. And maybe you can find a place that serves that for lunch today and eat that instead of an entree. 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

Country 105.9. This is Kendra hanging out with you on a beautiful day here in the San Ynez Valley. High of 83, sunny skies, and it should be more of the same tomorrow. 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Here's Scotty McCreary. This is it.

She can tell you who's starting at quarterback and what song should be playing when they walk out. That's Kendra, 10 to 3 on Crazy Country 105.9.

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Crazy Country 105.9. That was Morgan Wallen with Don't We? We also heard Kenny Chesney's Take Her Home. And now here's Ella Langley with Love and Life Again.

0: was Jason Aldean with Don't Tell on Me. And we also heard Texas by Blake Shelton here on Crazy Country. And tomorrow, don't miss the Farmers Market here in downtown Solvang, corner of Copenhagen and First Street. And also tomorrow morning, tune in to Carp and Gnarly Charlie, because it is Where Did He Hide It Wednesday. Gnarly Charlie's going to give you a clue where he's going to hide that $100 Chomp gift card. Last week, it was under the bench at the bus stop in front of Red Barn in Santa Ynez. So who knows where it will be this week? Tune in and find out.
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Crazy Country 105.9. That was Zach Topf with South of Sanity. And right before that, we heard the co-host of Country Countdown USA this week, Tucker Wetmore with Brunette. Here's Justin Moore now with This Is My Dirt.

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0: Emmy Award winner Parker McCollum right there with What Kind of Man on Crazy Country. And this summer, you can make a splash at Community Swim. Yes, the San Ynez High School pool is going to be open for your friends and neighbors to have a summer full of pool fun and swim. And it's brought to you by the cities of Solvang and Buellton. They're going to have Rec Swim June 15th through August 1st. I can really talk. Monday through Saturday, that's 1 to 3 p.m. And then swim lessons will start the same day, June 15th, and go through July 31st. It's $120 a session, and they're going to hold lessons at 3 o'clock and 4 o'clock. So for more info, just go to cityofsolving.com or BuelltonRec.com.
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We're having a high of about 83 today, a low of 51. Wind gusts up to 15 miles per hour this afternoon. Here's George Strait.

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0: Mitchell Tenpenny with We Got History here on Crazy Country. And he's going to be playing at Chumash Casino Resort this summer. So grab your tickets to see him. And right before that, we heard Red Clay Strays with Demons in Your Choir. So happy to see them win Vocal Group of the Year at the ACM Awards Sunday night. And speaking of pretty awesome groups, we've got some playing at Maverick Saloon this weekend. The Molly Ringwald Project will be there Friday night, 9 p.m. start, playing some awesome 80s tunes. And then Saturday night, 33 Thunder gets on stage about 8:30. And then we also have a band Sunday night, I'm guessing because Monday is Memorial Day. And it's Flannel 101, playing all the hits from the 90s, starting at 9 p.m.
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Crazy Country 105.9. That was Rocky Mountain Low. And we want to wish Isaiah Charette a happy 11th birthday in Lompoc today. Isaiah listens to Crazy Country on his way to school every day. And we're so happy that you love country music, Isaiah. And we hope you have a wonderful birthday. Here's Kelsey Ballerini now.

0: Crazy Country 105.9. That was Luke Combs with Days Like These. And that song often enters my mind when I'm out on the golf course because it's just so green and peaceful out there. And even if your golf game's not going great, you still have the weather and the beauty around you. And speaking of golf, the Viking Scramble Golf Tournament is coming up next month, Sunday, June 14th. And it's at Alisal Ranch Golf Course. 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So why don't you email golf@vikingsofsolving.org if you're interested in registering as a sponsor or as a participant.
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Ella Langley with Be Her here on Crazy Country 105.9. And it is time for me to head out and feed my stomach. It's been growling. 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But I sure hope you have a wonderful evening ahead and that you're filled with joy today and always. Here's Old Dominion now with Break Up With Him on Crazy.

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0: Sunday mornings in the Santa Ynez Valley are sacred. 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